0: Assalamu alaikum. 8 a.m. This is Bangladesh Betar, broadcasting on the morning of Monday, the 9th of Bhadra, the 10th of Rabiul Awal, and August the 24th. The news read by Shamim Khan. First, the headlines. Prime Minister Tariq Rahman directs giving priority to merit and professionalism in promotion of forces. President Mirza Fakhrul Islam Alamgir begins official duties at Bongo Bhavan. Government to form directorate to rehabilitate victims of enforced disappearances and extrajudicial killings. Newly appointed Information and Broadcasting Minister calls for coordinated action to ensure transparency and accountability. Local government elections to be held as per constitution, says LGRD Minister. International community must share responsibility of Rohingya crisis, says State Minister for Foreign Affairs. Guinea rubbish landfill collapse kills 30. And Bangladesh moves to the 6th place in ICC test rankings. Now the details. Prime Minister Tariq Rahman asked the members of Navy and Air Force Selection Board to consider professional competence and merit while promoting officers, keeping political ideology and personal preference aside. He said this while inaugurating Navy and Air Force Selection Board 2026 at the Air Force headquarters yesterday. The board will consider eligible officers of Bangladesh Navy holding the ranks of Captain, Commander and Lieutenant Commander, and officers of Bangladesh Air Force holding the ranks of Group Captain, Wing Commander and Squadron Leader for promotion to the next ranks. Prime Minister added that professional skills, leadership qualities, discipline, integrity, loyalty and overall suitability for appointment should be given priority in evaluating officers for promotion. He said Bangladesh Navy and Air Force, alongside safeguarding the country's independence and sovereignty, have been making crucial contribution to maintaining internal peace, discipline and stability and assisting the civil administration in tackling disasters. Tariq Rahman thanked the chiefs and all members of the two forces for the contributions and sacrifices in serving the country. Before opening the selection board, Tariq Rahman adorned Chief of Naval Staff Kondukar Mizbaul Azim with the Admiral rank badge and congratulated him on his appointment as new Navy Chief. The Prime Minister later inspected several important operational installations of Bangladesh Air Force. President Mirza Fakhrul Islam Alamgir held his first official engagement at Bongo Bhavan yesterday. Earlier, a smart contingent of horse-mounted team of Bangladesh police welcomed the president on his arrival at Bongo Bhavan. A smartly turned-out President Guard Regiment PGR contingent gave him a guard of honour as part of the welcoming ceremony. The president then proceeded to his office and signed official documents. The government decided to form a directorate to rehabilitate victims of enforced disappearances and extrajudicial killings during the rule of deposed Prime Minister Sheikh Hasina. The decision was taken at an inter-ministerial meeting chaired by Liberation War Affairs Minister Ahmed Azam Khan at his office yesterday. The minister said the state wants to formally recognize sacrifice of victims of enforced disappearances, extrajudicial killings and those who were killed brutally, lost eyesight and became disabled. He said the proposed directorate would act as a permanent deterrent against re-emergence of any fascist rule to snatch people's democratic rights. Newly appointed Information and Broadcasting Minister Andalief Rahman called upon the heads of different departments under his ministry to work in coordination to ensure transparency and accountability. He made the call at an introductory meeting with officials and employees of the ministry at the Secretariat yesterday. The Information and Broadcasting Minister said the government's main goal is to ensure an environment of free and open journalism by breaking the culture of control that was imposed during the tenure of fallen government. Andalief Rahman said it is the moral responsibility of the government to project correct information to the people about government activities. At the meeting, State Minister for Information and Broadcasting Yasir Khan Chaudhry stressed speedy implementation of the plans adopted by the ministry and its departments. He said, infrastructure development and modernization of important institutions of the ministry, including Bangladesh Betar and Bangladesh Television, need to be completed quickly as it will improve quality of the services as well as recognition and reputation of the Ministry of Information and Broadcasting will further enhance. This is Bangladesh Betar giving you the news. Newly appointed local government rural development and cooperatives minister Dr. Abdul Mohin Khan said local government elections will be held as per constitutional rules. He said this while exchanging greetings and views with heads of various organizations and departments under his ministry, including media personnel at the secretariat yesterday. The minister said the present government will not hold elections like the ones held during the fallen government. He said BNP does not believe in the politics of revenge and the government is genuinely moving forward to restore democratic system. State Minister of Foreign Affairs Shama Ubaid Islam said resolving the protracted Rohingya crisis is a political and moral responsibility that the international community must collectively bear, stressing that Bangladesh cannot be left alone to bear the burden. She was addressing a dialogue titled Rohingya Crisis, Entering 10 Years from Humanitarian Response to Sustainable Solutions, jointly organized by Diplomatic Correspondent Association Bangladesh, DCAB and Oxfam in the capital yesterday. Terming the 10th anniversary of Rohingya crisis marks a moment for reflection, reckoning and most importantly renewed action. The state minister warned against allowing another decade to pass without a sustainable solution. At least 30 people were killed and 22 others seriously injured when a mountainous heap of refuse collapsed at Conakry's largest landfill, triggering a landslide that buried nearby shacks. The disaster occurred in the Dar es Salaam area after torrential rains that washed over the open-air dump, destroying several homes. Cricket in Bangladesh climbed three places to a record six in the ICC Test rankings despite series-ending defeat to Australia in Mackay. Bangladesh lost the second test by an innings and 51 runs. Final scores Bangladesh 64 and 95 and Australia 210. The two-match test series between two countries ended in a 1-1 draw. Dhaka Meteorological Office says a low-pressure area has formed over Northwest Bay and adjoining coastal areas. Under its influence, squally weather may affect maritime ports, North Bay and adjoining coastal areas of Bangladesh. Maritime ports of Chattogram, Coxsabazar, Mongla and Paira have been advised to hoist local cautionary signal number 3. Repeat, local cautionary signal number 3. All fishing boats and trawlers over North Bay have been advised to come close to the coast and proceed with caution till further notice. Meanwhile, forecast by Little One this afternoon says the chances of rain and thundershowers with temporary south-southeasterly gusty or squally wind at a speed of 45 to 60 km per hour over the regions of Kollam, Borishal, Bhotakali, Noakhali, Kumilla, Chattogram, Coxsabazar and Sylhet. River ports in these areas are to hoist cautionary signal number 1. To end the news, the main points again. Prime Minister Tariq Rahman directs giving priority to merit and professionalism in promotion of forces. President Mirza Fakhrul Islam Alamgir begins official duties at Bongo Bhavan. Government to form directorate to rehabilitate victims of enforced disappearances and extrajudicial killings. Newly appointed Information and Broadcasting Minister calls for coordinated action to ensure transparency and accountability. Local government elections to be held as per constitution, says LGRD Minister. International community must share responsibility of Rohingya crisis, says State Minister for Foreign Affairs. Guinea rubbish landfill collapse kills 30. And Bangladesh moves to the sixth place in the ICC Test rankings. That's the end of the news. Our next bulletin will be at 9 this morning in Bangla.
1: Bangladesh Betar, Dhaka.

Hi, hello, and welcome to the musical program Music Around the World. Today, I'm here with a blend of everything. Some country songs, some fancy pop, and some rock songs to make you feel better. This will be fun, no wonder. Before all the fun, let me introduce myself. It's me, Nipun, to welcome you to the program. And for the very first cut, we have a very nice song. It's called Walk on the Water by 30 Seconds to Mars.

That was Walk on the Water by 30 Seconds to Mars. It's been taken from their album titled America, which came out in 2017. It falls into the electronic synth rock music category, won the iHeartRadio Music Award for Alternative Song of the Year, and I love the vibe of it, the way they sing, and what a fantastic song. That was fun. Now we're going to go for the next one. It's called The Score, and it's by Miracle.

That was the score with the song Miracle. The song has been taken from their 2017 album Atlas. It's something like a high energy, anthemic sound, typical of the band's style. What a song. What a song. It's spontaneous like a combustion engine. Yes. Now we're going to go for the next one. It's a beautiful number. It's by Linkin Park, and they are singing the ballad-like song Castle of Glass.

That was called Castle of Glass by Linkin Park, and it's been taken from their album Living Things, which came out back in 2012. Yes, what a song. What a song. Brilliant. Now we're going to go for the next one. It's called Summer is a Curse by Fame, another of the alternative rock group.

That was called Summer is a Curse by The Fame. And I love the way they sing such a way, you know? Sounds really nice. It's a blend between country and pop, and a song is taken from the album Desert Sessions, which came out in 2019. Now, dear listeners, you're listening to Music Around the World on World Music Slot. Now we're going to go for the next song. It's the fifth song, and it will simply uplift your mood for today. It's by Pierce the Veil, and the song is called Circles.

That was called Pierce the Veil. And the song is called Circle, and the song came out in 2016. And it belonged to the album Misadventures. Wow, what a song, what a song. Now we're going to go for the next one. It's called Heathens by 21 Pilots.

That was called Heathens by 21 Pilots. This is a self-titled album, Suicide Squad, the album, which came out in 2016. And this song is a blend between the slow rock and alternative. When you are in the mood, these songs will simply uplift you. Yes, no doubt about that. Now we're going to wrap up today's program with this next song. It's Dark Necessities by Red Hot Chili Peppers. And it's been taken from their 2016 album, The Getaway.

That was Dark Necessities by Red Hot Chili Peppers. Dear listeners, that's it. That's it for today. We will be back next week, this time around. Till then, goodbye. You can write to us at Music Around the World, World Music, Bangladesh, Betar, Dhaka, Soyed Mahbub Moshe Shoroni, Agarga, Dhaka, 1207. This program was edited by Manik Mahmood. It was supervised by Shahnaz Begum. And it was produced by Muhammad Manirul Zaman.

0: or simultaneously. A spelling of this word is simultaneously. Simultaneously form holo adverb. আমরা জানি adjectives end in ly are most often adverb, especially adverb of manners. Meaning of this adverb, I mean simultaneously, is happening at the same time. And the next word is absolutely, absolutely. In communicating English, we use this adverb very frequently. Yes, this is an adverb. And the meaning of this word is completely without any doubt or doubt. Next word, this is the last word, stuck. S-T-U-C-K. Stuck means immobile, trapped or stranded. Stranded is a very suitable contextual synonym of stuck. Adjective. Yes, the form of this word is adjective. Dear learners, now let's enjoy listening a short conversation based on habit of reading English daily. Yes.
1: Hi, how do you manage to understand the difficult editorials in the English newspaper? I get stuck on almost every second sentence.
2: It takes a little patience. When I started a year ago, it felt just as hard. I used to translate every line into Bengali in my head, but consistency is the key.
1: Do you read every single page? That sounds exhausting and time-consuming.
2: Not at all. You don't need to read cover to cover. I start with the national headlines, glance at the international news, and spend most of my time on the editorial and op-ed pages. That's where the real-world arguments and polished English are.
1: I struggle the most with vocabulary. Whenever I encounter an unknown word, breaking down the flow to check a dictionary feels annoying.
2: Keep a small pocket notebook and a pen with you. Jot down the new words without stopping and look them up later in the evening. Over time, you'll see those exact words repeating in different contexts.
1: Does it really help with academic exams or university admission tests later on?
2: Absolutely. General knowledge, current affairs, and writing skills improve simultaneously.
1: When I must build up the habit of reading English daily?
2: Certainly. Thank you.
1: You're welcome.
0: Thanks a lot, both Uishi and Mashu. Dear learners, you have just listened a short conversation entitled Habit of Reading English Daily. You must have heard the sentence, I used to translate every line into Bengali in my head. এই সেন্টেন্সটিতে আমরা বাংলা করলে এটার অনুবাদ এমন হতে পারে, আমি মনে মনে প্রতিটি লাইন বাংলায় অনুবাদ করতাম, give importance on the Bangla word করতাম। আমরা অতীত সময়ে অর্থাৎ ইন পাস্ট টাইম যদি কোনো কাজের অভ্যাস বুঝাই, যে আমি কোনো কাজ করতাম, যেতাম, খেতাম, এই ধরনের বাংলা এক্সপ্রেশন গুলোর জন্য আমরা ইউজ টু এই ভার্বটি 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Yes, we have to say verb base. We should not say present verb or verb present. You can say V1 for your easy understanding. তাহলে কি হলো, I used to translate every line into Bengali in my head. আমি মনে মনে প্রতিটি লাইন বাংলায় অনুবাদ করতাম। In this sentence, used to contains two distinct words. এই যে এই এই ফ্রেজটিতে দুইটা distinct করা যায়, অর্থাৎ পার্থক্য করা যায় এমন দুটি শব্দ ব্যবহৃত হয়েছে, সেটা হলো used এবং preposition to. Used হচ্ছে user past tense. It's a past habit, indicates a past habit. I state that is no longer true. It's a semi-modal verb. Yes, there are some classifications in modal verb. It's a semi-modal verb combination used to express a past habit, অর্থাৎ অতীত সময়ের কোনো অভ্যাস বোঝাতে বা কোনো ঘটনা বা অবস্থা বোঝাতে আমরা used to ব্যবহার করি. That is no longer true. It's always followed by the base form of verb. As I have already told you, আমরা বলতে পারি যে I used to play soccer. Do you know what does soccer mean?
1: Yes, I do.
0: Football?
2: Yes.
0: The Americans perhaps say soccer is... Football is soccer, no?
1: No, I think they differ.
0: The instrument is different.
1: Yes.
0: The ball itself is different.
1: Yes.
0: Okay. Have you seen the ball?
1: I have.
0: Yeah, thank you. Have you?
2: Yes.
0: Thank you. She used to have long hair. Hair have মানে কি? Keep. She used to have long hair. She অনেক লম্বা চুল রাখার তার অভ্যাস ছিল. তাহলে আমরা

Assalamu alaikum. 9:30 PM. This is Bangladesh Bitar. The news read by Taslima Omar. First, the headlines. Cabinet approves draft of Armed Police Battalion Act 2026. Prime Minister directs feasibility study on reintroducing universal stipends for girls. High Court upholds death sentence of two convicts and commutes for four in Nusrat murder case. Bangladesh and India discuss reopening border huts and operationalizing land ports to boost trade. Road Transport and Bridges Minister pledges to halve number of deaths in road accidents by 2030. Next year's SSC exam to begin on 14th March. New Zealand enacts law to ban social media use by children and adolescents aged under 16. And Bangladesh high performance team beat Victoria CA by 5 wickets in 11th match of top end T20 cricket series in Darwin of Australia. Now on to the details. Government has approved a draft law proposing expanded authorities of Armed Police Battalion APBN, empowering it to combat terrorism, human and drug trafficking and rape. A cabinet meeting chaired by Prime Minister Tariq Rahman at Secretariat in the capital today gave the final approval to the proposed APBN Act 2026 by scrapping an ordinance framed in 1979 to form the Special Police Unit. According to a cabinet division statement, the Home Ministry drafted the proposed law aimed to make the unit more people-friendly while retaining the validity of actions taken under the existing ordinance. The new law would empower the unit to investigate criminal offences and conduct related proceedings subject to the Code of Criminal Procedure and other prevailing laws. Prime Minister Tariq Rahman has asked the authorities concerned to assess the feasibility of reintroducing universal stipends for female students from class 6 to the undergraduate level. He gave the directive at a meeting of the Prime Minister's Education Assistance Trust at the Secretariat today. The meeting stressed preparing a clear proposal, analysing the possible cost, number of beneficiaries, implementation mechanism and expected social and educational impacts of reinstating the universal stipend program for girls. Providing stipends to boys based on merit and eligibility was also discussed in the meeting. The meeting discussed two alternative approaches to implementing the midday meal program. The Prime Minister directed to launch pilot projects in two separate districts following that two alternative approaches to assess their effectiveness, feasibility, and potential outcomes. The High Court has upheld the death sentences of two convicts in Nusrat murder case. It also commuted the death sentences of four other convicts to life imprisonment and acquitted 10 others initially sentenced to death by lower court concerned. The High Court bench of Justice Biswadev Chakravarti and Justice K.M. Rashiduzzaman Raza pronounced the verdict today. The condemned convicts are S.M. Sirajuddola, expelled principal of Shonagaji Islamia Senior Fazil Madrasa, and Shahadat Hussein alias Shamim. Bangladesh and India have discussed measures to remove trade barriers and further expand bilateral commerce. The two sides to this end focused on reopening closed border huts, fully operationalizing land ports and easing restrictions on yarn imports through land routes. A meeting between Commerce, Industries and Jute and Textile Minister Kandakar Abdul Muqtadir and Indian High Commissioner Dinesh Trivedi at the Secretariat discussed these issues today. After the meeting, the Commerce Minister said the meeting proposed the formation of a joint task force to increase cooperation between businessmen of the two countries and the development of digital infrastructure. Indian High Commissioner Dinesh Trivedi said despite some differences between the two countries on political and economic issues, people of both the countries want development and progress.
Road Transport and Bridges, Railways and Shipping Minister Sheikh Rabiul Alam has pledged to halve the number of deaths in road accidents in the country by 2030. He made the pledge while inaugurating ambulance distribution program to assist in post-road accident rescue operations at the head office of the Roads and Highways Department at Tejka in the capital today. The secondary school certificate SSC examinations for 2027 will begin on 14th March. The Inter Education Board Examination Controllers Committee published the schedule today

0: President Mirza Fakhrul Islam Alamgir has sought Saudi Arabia's cooperation and support for Bangladesh amid the current global energy crisis. He sought the cooperation while Ambassador of Kingdom of Saudi Arabia to Bangladesh, Dr. Abdullah Zafir H. bin Abiyah, paid a courtesy call on him at Bangabhavan in the capital today. The President also urged Saudi authorities to make the Hajj more convenient for Bangladeshi nationals. In response, the Saudi ambassador assured that his country would continue support to energy, trade and investment sectors. New Zealand's government introduced legislation today to ban children under 16 from using social media platforms. It is joining a number of countries seeking to keep youngsters off sites such as Instagram and TikTok. The move is aimed at protecting young people from the potential harms of social media. Australia implemented world-first legislation banning children from social media in December, with the UK, France and others following suit. Cricket and Bangladesh high-performance team continued their winning streak, defeating Victoria Academy by 5 wickets in the 11th match in the top-end T20 tournament in Darwin, Australia today. Batting first, Victoria Academy were all out, scoring 131 in 19 overs, one ball. In reply, Bangladesh secured the victory by losing 5 wickets in 17 overs, two balls. Bangladesh will take on Adelaide Strikers in their 4th match tomorrow. The match is scheduled to start at 3:30 p.m. Bangladesh time. Dhaka Meteorological Office says the low-pressure area over Northwest Bay and adjoining coastal area moved northwestwards and now lies over Gangetic, West Bengal and adjoining areas of North Orissa and Northwest Bay. Under its influence, squally weather may affect the maritime ports, North Bay and adjoining coastal areas of Bangladesh. Maritime ports of Chattogram, Cox's Bazar, Mongla and Pyra have been advised to keep hoisted local cautionary signal number 3. Repeat, local cautionary signal number 3. All fishing boats and trawlers over North Bay have been advised to remain close to the coast and proceed with caution till further notice. Meanwhile, forecast valid till 1 tonight says there are chances of rain or thundershowers with temporary south or southeasterly gusty or squally wind at a speed of 45 to 60 km per hour over the regions of Khulna, Borishal, Potuakhali, Kumila, Nuakhali, Chattogram and Cox's Bazar. River ports in these areas are to hoist cautionary signal number 1. To end the news, the main points again. Cabinet approves draft of Armed Police Battalion Act 2026. Prime Minister directs feasibility study on reintroducing universal stipends for girls. High Court upholds death sentence of 2 convicts and commutes for 4 in Nusrat murder case. Bangladesh and India discuss reopening border huts and operationalizing land ports to boost trade. Road Transport and Bridges Minister pledges to halve number of deaths in road accidents by 2030. Next year's SSC exam to begin on 14th March. New Zealand enacts law to ban social media use by children and adolescents aged under 16. And Bangladesh high-performance team beat Victoria CA by 5 wickets in 11th match of top-end T20 cricket series in Darwin of Australia. That's the end of the news. Our next bulletin will be Bishwo Betare Bangladesh at 10 p.m. in Bangla.
1: Now, here is a news commentary written by Manu Rahim and read by Mohammad Shariar Talukdar. 23rd August marks a remarkable milestone in the history of Bangladesh cricket. Despite drawing the 2-match test series against Australia 1-1, Bangladesh has climbed 3 places in the ICC test rankings to secure the 6th position for the very first time. In truth, it was a stunning victory in the opening test against a team of Australia's stature that propelled Bangladesh to this